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1: 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Escuchemos.
2: I just spoke with Foreign Minister Pérez McKenna. Foreign Minister Pérez McKenna doing the right thing. Doing the right thing. He called me in and he asked for specific information. And that's exactly what he should have done, and it's exactly what I expected. This is how governments.
0: Bueno, Ormeño, estamos contigo.
1: Sí, escuchemos al embajador de Estados Unidos en Chile, Brandon Yad. Escuchemos.
2: I just spoke with Foreign Minister Pérez McKenna. Foreign Minister Pérez McKenna doing the right thing. Doing the right thing. He called me in and he asked for specific information. And that's exactly what he should have done, and it's exactly what I expected. This is how governments work together. Certainly that information is very pertinent. I want to make very, very clear.